0: danced under the weight of her cloud. But for the first time in a long time, she believed that one day she would again feel the sun. She must be patient. She must have faith in the seeds that are planted beneath the snow. She must hold on.
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I don't know if you can see how big each stone is. But these are like boulders, bro. And you got the details on the sides, the emeralds, full pave ring, the ruby mosaic. But yeah, bro, this is a sick ass ring. 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Pure water. CBS.